0: We're gone.
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0: 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Well, before we get into a look at what's ahead weather-wise and with our latest news headlines, just a reminder that this week you have a chance to win passes for the African Lion Safari. If you love exotic animals, nothing beats a ride through the African Lion Safari. 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It's one of my favorite places to visit. 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Text your name and the keyword safari. 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And good luck to you. Weatherwise today, partly sunny, no rain expected until Tuesday. The high this afternoon, around 19 Celsius. We'll have a full look at weather with our next update from the CKNX newsroom.
1: Good morning, I'm Miranda Chant, and here are some of the stories we're following. Pride flags have been cut down at 5 Perth County schools. Just days after a 2-vehicle crash claimed the lives of 5 children, OPP are launching a safety blitz on rural intersections, and a deal has been reached to end the war in Iran. I'll have more details on these and other stories coming up.
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Well, I just want to say thank you once again to everybody who came out to our open house on the weekend. 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Weather-wise today, partly sunny, no rain expected until Tuesday. The high this afternoon, around 19 Celsius. We'll have a full look at weather with our next update from the CKNX.

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1: Partly sunny today, a high of 19. Tonight, a few clouds, the low falling to 12. Tomorrow, partly sunny with a slight chance of showers and thunderstorms in the afternoon, a windy high of 23. Right now, it's 9.

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0: 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And Waylon Jennings, we honor him on what would have been his birthday. He would be 89 years old today if he was still around. Born on this date in Texas back in 1937. And unfortunately, we lost him at the young age of 64 as he passed early in 2002. But countless songs, so many albums, and inducted into the Country Music Hall of Fame about a year or so before he passed in 2001. So what would have been celebrating birthday number 89, we think of Waylon Jennings this afternoon.
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Sean Hogan, we are CKNX Real Country Music and Surefire Love. It is Mike Allen Jackson in there, too, as he's getting ready to wrap up his touring career less than 2 weeks. But he's also got a new venture starting up. We'll talk about this in just over 5 minutes.

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